0: Radio Cero.
1: Girls can wear jeans and cut their hair short, wear shirts and boots. 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

0: 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Oh, I know who you are.
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I blasted off the planet, rock that caused catastrophe, and it matters more because I had it. 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
1: And karma's gonna track you down,
0: step by step from town to town. Sweet like justice,
1: karma is the queen.
0: Karma takes all my friends to the summit.
1: Facts.
0: Karma is the guy on the